0: 2.
1: She dream about the things she could have had, but dreams are only made up in her head.

This will fade eventually. So if our time is running out, day after day, we'll make the mundane a masterpiece. Oh my, my, oh my, my love. I take one look at you, you're taking me out.

And I touched your face, narcotic mind from Lays, Mary Jane. And I called your name like an addicted to cocaine.

quickly. It's hard to say that I'd rather stay awake when I'm asleep, because my dreams are bursting at the seams.